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0: 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Fresh.

Clean Bandit, Tiësto and Leoni with Tell Me Where You Go. You're listening to Fresh 92.7. I'm Tasha, hanging out with you for your Saturday morning until 9am. I've got some Hayden James locked and loaded on its way for you soon. And I have a jam-packed show. We're going to be talking about the winner of the biggest lottery ever. So thank you so much for buying tickets and getting yourself involved. I'll also be telling you and asking the question, how much have you overshared to a stranger? That is all coming up, but for right now, we have East End Dubs and Jazzy with some new stuff on a wave. You're listening to Fresh.

0: 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You're listening to Fresh 92.7, hanging out with Tasha for your Saturday morning. I didn't realise the power I have on this Saturday morning time slot, you see, because we did Tom and Callum's biggest lottery ever. It jackpotted and went away with a winner, Jane from Malala, on Monday last week, and she won over 21K in cash. I mean, amazing for your Monday, but I'm not going to lie, the last time I checked the jackpot was the Friday, and at that point, it was like $26,000 or something. Like, don't get me wrong, winning $13,000 on a random Monday, absolutely gangbusters, amazing. But it jackpotted all the way up to like 41K by Monday. How did that happen? Was that the power of me convincing you to buy tickets? And you know what? Go us for getting involved in the ticket and getting Jane that 21K. Wow, the power I have on this show. Hey, right around the corner, I've lined up some Kedema and DJ Heartstring. So don't go anywhere. You're on Fresh.
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You're listening to Fresh 92.7, hanging out with Tasha for your Saturday morning. Listen, I don't know how up to date you are with Tema Impala's socials, but he just posted this massive carousel of from his latest show, and it's all these people in the crowd, and it just got me thinking, oh my gosh, if I got pictured on Tema Impala's or any artist for that matter Instagram of me in the crowd singing my little heart out, how embarrassing! How embarrassing to have you singing at the top of your lungs on someone's Instagram who has billions and billions of followers. Absolutely not. Thank you very much. See you later. Speaking of Tame Impala, we've got Om Nom's remix of Let It Happen. This is Fresh.

badder than. Anyway, we see them, we a bang pan another one. Boss up 4-5 Nanko 1 Remington. Any boy, this ballaton, them in a Killington. Bad man, you know we vibes can done. Vibes can done, we kill a sound, wife a fun.

0: 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You're listening to Fresh 92.7, hanging out with Tasha for your Saturday morning. Is that enough numbers for you? Well, you know what is enough numbers? Generation Fresh 2026. It's happening again, and it's all thanks to me because I did it last year. No, I'm joking. But honestly, how did you think I actually got here? It's all thanks to Generation Fresh. Get on your phone, record a video, stop procrastinating. Literally, if you're in your PJs, if you're doing whatever, the better it is, the more authentic it is. Honestly, get on it. 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Can't wait to see the auditions we get. Right around the corner, though, we've got some new stuff from Oscar Medkay with Sweet Nothing. So make sure you don't go anywhere. You're on Fresh.
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Fresh is turning 28 on May 20th, and I want to make sure that you're going to be at our 360 Experience Boiler Room inspired birthday party happening at the District. I'm so excited that we managed to bag District Nightclub for our birthday party because it is going to be such a banger, all pumping along on the D floor with you all. Oh, I can't wait. 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So make sure you get your butt in the door. And for right now, this is Dr. Phil Wright with Josh Baker. You're on Fresh.

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You're listening to Fresh 92.7, hanging out with Tasha for your Saturday morning. When have you overshared to a stranger? Because I was on the other

0: the receiving side of it. I was getting my NBN connected the other week, and honestly, this guy came in, super lovely bloke, but he then started telling me about his breakup with his girlfriend from probably a year and a half ago. I feel so bad if he's listening to this, by the way. Honestly, it didn't make for anything other than good content. It honestly didn't bother me, but that's why I get to share it here on the radio. And he was telling me about his girlfriend that broke up with him a year ago, and it's had all these on-flow-on effects, and I'm not even going to lie, I couldn't even remember his name. He was such a lovely bloke, so I feel terrible. But when did you overshare to a stranger? Because I didn't need to know any of that. Would love to know on the text line 0428 927 927. Please send them through. Hey, right around the break though, we've got some Alesso and Pendulum with You to Hold Me. So don't go anywhere. You're on Fresh.
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You're listening to Fresh 92.7. I'm Tasha and hanging out with you till 9 a.m. Before the break, we were chatting, how did you overshare to a stranger? Because I had a tradie at my house last week who completely just overshared and told me everything about his girlfriend that he broke up with like a year and a half ago. So it got me thinking, when did you overshare to a stranger? And I couldn't not read out this text message, is absolute tea on the text line from Jason. I was in an Uber and the Uber driver told me that his cousin owes him $12,000 and still comes to family barbecues like nothing happened. How do you even sit there and respond to that, Jason? That is absolutely wild. Would love to know the deets. Hey, this is Free Your Mind with Prosper and Clone. You're on Fresh.

Pink Pantherous with Illegal. You're listening to Fresh 92.7, hanging out with Tasha for your Saturday morning. Unfortunately, though, it is time I depart and get all cozy up in this rainy weather we have on our way, Adelaide. But I have lined up some actual bangers for you. Listen, you're going to imagine you're going down Main North Road, you've got beef with someone.

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1: Morning. You've got Luke here with you for your weekend brekkie on your Saturday. And I will just say I got blown away and I got wet walking into the studio this morning. So if you haven't looked outside, it is the end of summer. It is like the officially, this is it. We had such a good run, but now the weather is changing. 26 degrees today and some showers about, and it is not lifting above 20 degrees for the rest of the week now. Oh, my heart breaks, but that's okay because we're all in it together. But you know what's getting me through is the amount of new music yesterday that was released that I think the Fresh fam is going to go nuts for. I'm going to help dissect some of it very, very shortly because I am so excited. It's going to get you hyped for whatever you're doing on this not so beautiful, but also beautiful Saturday. Right now, MK, Clementine Douglas kicking us off. It's Fresh. Stop.

0: Mike Mago, Dragonair, it is Outlines on Fresh 92.7. You're with Luke for your weekend brekkie on your Saturday. Hopefully you're having a cracking day so far. 26 degrees and some showers today right now. Bit of a pop culture rap. A couple weeks ago, Charlie XCX, she appeared on the cover of Vogue in the UK, and she basically alluded to, I say that now because she's now clarified some things, that she was going to be making a rock record, and she jokingly said the dance floor is dead. Well, just a couple hours ago, she posted a little snippet of a new song called Rock Music, which she then said in the caption that it is not actually rock music which she's making, and she never said she was making a rock album. Take a listen.
1: Me and my friends, we go out.
0: Yeah, I think that sounds pretty poppy, pretty dancey to me. Also in the pop culture sphere, Madonna and Sabrina Carpenter have released their collab they teased at Coachella, and it samples Good Life by Inner City. Take a listen.
2: Bring it to

If you love like 90s and 80s house music, this is the song for you. I am absolutely obsessed with this. Also, big pop culture news. New Dom Dolla dropped yesterday, teaming up with Tyga, who you'll remember from Girl Walks Up to Me, Bugatti, fame. I love that track. I've heard this song somewhere. I don't know if I heard it when I saw Dom Dolla at the start of the year or somewhere else. I can't for the life of me track down where I heard it. But it's called Don't Worry Baby. I'm going to play it for you right now. It's fresh.

0: Chloe Calais, it is the one on Fresh 92.7. You're with Luke for your weekend brekkie on your Saturday. Hopefully you're having a great morning so far. 26 degrees and some showers around today. And hey, right now, I want to throw this open on the text line, 0428 927 927. What got flicked on you? Because I was out grabbing a pizza with a few friends during the week, and we were sitting out front of the pizza shop waiting for the pizza to be ready, and this couple came walking past with a pug, like they were walking their dog, and the pug stopped like where we were sitting, obviously having a sniff and that sort of thing, as dogs do. It then did that thing where dogs, like, I don't own a dog by the way, where they like shake their head really violently, and all of a sudden I got pug slobber flicked onto my lip, which I was like, this is really gross, because I don't know where this dog's been. I don't know. And the owners kind of just like looked at me and then just walked off. And I was like, no, sorry, no, nothing. It just was a bit of an awkward situation. So I thought I'd throw it open. 0428 927 927. What got flicked on you? Could be anything. Could be some sauce. Could be something else. Let me know. We'll see if the Fresh Fam can beat some pug slobber. It was pretty gross. It really was pretty gross. We'll get to those right on the other side of this.
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